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0: Hit, hit, hit, hit glazba na valovima Radio Centra Studija Poreč.
1: The Depp and the Attack Fish, I can rock the flock around the clock non-stop as I would tell ya.

You did it to yourself, now you're all by yourself. Acting like you hate me, I love because you made me. You played me to the left, now there's nobody left to hear.

anything con la mamita rica, Kristen at the barge. Now forget about the past, look past the present, 'cause it's all about that future love.